There is no dogma, but the Word of God, and the Word of God is with you. It is in you. It is square. It is the truth.

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It is in you. It is square. It is the truth.

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It is square. It is the truth.

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It is the truth.

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It is in you. It is square. It is the truth.

There is no dogma, but the Word of God, and the Word of God is with you. It is in you. It is square. It is the truth.

Yeah. DJ Stacks, high profile, a voice of New York. Represent for all the hottest DJs out there. I'm here to introduce to you the hottest Haitian band.